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So do you love Halloween? 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It's the longest-running Halloween theme park event in Southern California. It's like a nightmare filled with more than 1,000 horrifying creatures. We've got some tickets for you to win. Starting again Monday morning with Joanna and Sean. 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

Sunny 106.5. Taylor, of course, doing that pre-recorded Law & Order SVU skit on the Emmys Monday night. I did not know her cat was named Olivia Benson. I love that.

0: Cause I gotta have faith. Ooh, I gotta have faith. Because I gotta have faith.
1: 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The party's going to be outside as well. It's the iHeartRadio House of Music. I'll tell you all about it after Nelly and Kelly.

Kelly's on Sunny 106.5. Today, by the way, I saw it's National Play-Doh Day. 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This stuff is so messy. It gets everywhere. Play-Doh all day. You can buy my kids Play-Doh. Enjoy. 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

0: 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The Tunnel to Towers Foundation is tonight's Delilah's Dilemma sponsor. To mark the 25th anniversary of September 11th, the Tunnel to Towers Foundation is embarking on the most comprehensive commemoration in its history, one that honors the past, serves those in need today, and educates the generations of tomorrow. At the heart of this effort is Steel Across America, a nationwide campaign that will transport a 24-foot steel beam recovered from the World Trade Center to communities across the United States. Visit T2T.org to track the journey. Donate $11 monthly or make an impact by donating your car or land. Tonight's Delilah's Dilemma is a juicy one from Jill. She says, my problem is the same as most people's problems. My head and my heart don't agree on what I should do. Here's my dilemma. Peter and I met and we hit it off instantly. He was married at the time, and when that ended, he lived with yet another woman, but always flirted with me. When I found him to be single one time, I invited him over and we became a couple. It wasn't long afterwards that I discovered that he was physically involved with the woman he had moved out on. I confronted him, and he says he's been monogamous since then, but certainly not emotionally monogamous. Over the past year, we've started combining our bills. While working on our cell phone bills that we share with our kids, I discovered he and his ex-wife, who he's been separated with for over 10 years, text or call each other and flirt first thing in the morning, last thing at night, and anywhere from 5 to 25 times daily. Yes, they have two daughters together, but do they really need to talk more than once a day? When I confronted him about his flirting, he had no reply. So I narrowed it down and asked, what the heck is he doing calling her to wish her a good morning? He answered, yes, he did that. I stopped asking questions. I didn't want any more answers. I demand that this behavior stop, but his wife wouldn't accept it. They stopped for one whole day before starting up again. I posted their sick behavior on Facebook, and since then, there's been only one call under 5 minutes. My dilemma, am I fooling myself into thinking he will ever fully free himself from others and be with just me? Jill, I will have my response to your Delilah's Dilemma coming up next. You're listening to Delilah.
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8: Delilah's dilemma comes from Jill, who is living with, involved with, combined her life with a man who has other interests. Sounds like a couple of other interests. And Jill is trying to manipulate and guilt him and embarrass him into monogamy. Jill, really? Do you really think that's going to work? You cannot control or contain your boyfriend's behavior. Maybe for a minute, maybe for a day, but come on, he is who he is, and he is a flirt. And since I am the world's biggest flirt, I can understand that. If you can't accept that he is flirtatious and has a multitude of other relationships with other people, then all you're going to do is drive yourself crazy. If you need him to be completely committed to you and to you alone, then this is not the man for you. See, it's a two-edged sword, Jill. You probably love this guy because he's fun and funny and silly and lighthearted and has a great personality and is gregarious. But the other side of that is that fun, funny, lighthearted, gregarious guy is a flirt. He might be a womanizer. He might be more than a flirt. He might have a sexual addiction. But even if he is physically monogamous, he is a flirtatious person. And he has other interests. So if you can live with that, and if you can accept that, then you're going to be fine. If you can't, trying to change him and make him be the kind of person you want him or need him to be is not going to work. It's just not. If somebody tried to change me at this stage in my life, they would fail miserably. So that is my Delilah's advice to you, is either accept that you need somebody who is faithful to you and you alone and find that person, or accept that he's never going to be like that and just love him for who he is.

0: Sunny 106.5. Good evening and welcome to your Wednesday night. How is your week going? Here we are smack dab in the middle of the week. Do you know next week is the official start of fall? It is next week. Kind of feels that way already since everything is pumpkin in the stores and on the shelves and at the coffee shop. If you buy coffee, everything has gone pumpkin flavored already. I'm glad you are celebrating the changing of the seasons with us. We are here to keep you company, to welcome you home all night long. You're listening to Delilah.
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0: Welcome to the Delilah Show. Who's this?
1: This is Daniel.
0: Hi, Daniel. What can I do for you?
1: Well, I've been going through a lot of changes lately. I just started to go back to school. I'm 28 years old. I mean, going back to college and everything. Ended a relationship, and I was just wondering if you could play a song about change.
0: All right. So did you end this relationship because you weren't in love with the person that you were with, or why?
1: I just fell out of love.
0: Wasn't right anymore.
1: It was not.
0: And now it's time to move forward.
1: Yeah, I got to move forward. I got to focus on the future.
0: And you don't think you can do that with a partner by your side? Or this just wasn't the right partner by your side?
1: No, I think it's just way too much going on. You know, trying to juggle work, school, and friends and loved ones. It's just a lot of work.
0: It is. It's a lot to have on your plate.
1: Yeah.
0: And what song? You want me to pick a song about change, about moving into the future with a positive attitude, about love and all that stuff?
1: Yes, definitely, if you could.
0: I will do that for you. Thank you for listening. Thank you for calling.
1: All right. Thank you.

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0: 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Have I mentioned that September is my favorite time of year this month? The kids going back to school and Friday night lights, football games, all the excitement of fall sports, and just the change in the atmosphere, the change in the air, the energy, the excitement, the beauty of fallen leaves. I hope you are having a wonderful September. If you've got birthdays this month like we do, I hope you are celebrating with folks that you love. Thank you for letting me be a part of your September nights. 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
4: This
5: is Tad.
4: Tad, welcome. What can I do for you tonight?
5: Well, my wife and I are going to be celebrating our 10-year wedding anniversary. And we have 4 beautiful children together in this 10 years. And she means more to me than anything else in the world right now.
4: It's been a busy 10 years, buddy.
5: I've been absolutely blessed. God has truly blessed us. And I want to show her my affection and my love through a song of your choosing for her tonight.
4: Okay, so I get to pick the song that will sort of be your song for the next 10 years for how long? Or until you get back through on the phone lines?
5: 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Either one. I may do another one, or maybe she'll do one, considering all I'm going through to surprise her with this anniversary trip.
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5: Her name is Julie.
4: And you've been together 10 years, 4 kids, probably a few heartaches, a few ups and downs.
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4: I'll do that for you.

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3: Janelle, this is Delilah.
4: Hi, how are you?
3: I'm good. What are you celebrating today?
4: I am celebrating my 30th birthday. I wanted to actually hear a song for myself and my future husband, whom I have yet to meet. But in this small town society that I live in, when you're not 30 and you're not married, people start asking questions. And I just tell them, I've waited 30 years of my life to meet Mr. Right, and I'm not about to settle for just anyone. God has a plan, and someday I will meet him.
3: That's a good answer, because my answer is I settled for Mr. Wrong, Mr. Alcoholic, Mr. Abuser. So it's better that you're single all the way through and you don't go through the garbage I went through making the choices I made.
4: Right. And right. I've been down that path, just never been married.
3: Well, see, then you haven't really been down that path. You just looked at it but decided not to go there.
4: Exactly.
3: Some of us ran down it pell-mell headlong without thinking it through first. You have a great birthday, sweetie.

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1: Do you have a spontaneous spirit? Are you spontaneous? Do you like to do things spur of the moment? Are you willing to be flexible? I can't spend much time around people who are not flexible. I was raised by a father who was not flexible. He could be spontaneous sometimes, but he lived within this rigid set of expectations. He had unrealistic expectations of himself and unrealistic expectations of others. And so even the simplest of things had to be done the right way, like carving a pumpkin or decorating a Christmas tree or packing to go camping. He had all these rules in his head of how things had to be done. I don't like that. I didn't like it then. I like it even less now. I hope you are a go with the flow kind of person, that you can adapt. And when life gives you lemons, you can make lemonade. I hope that you have learned not to put such high expectations on others or on situations. I know some people that can go see a play or go see the Grand Canyon or go see something fabulous, but because they had certain expectations in their mind, it didn't measure up. Life is too precious for that. Life is way too precious. Cherish this present moment and live it fully. 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
5: Julie, who says, "Dear Delilah, I am in South Africa right now and I won't be home until late next month. I'm missing my best friend Becca more than I could have ever imagined. We only see one another during Christmas and summer. But this summer I went to work with kids in Africa, leaving her on the other side of the globe. I never knew what a large part of my life she was until I got here. I've been doing all these things that I know she would be great at. Teaching computer skills, dancing with kids, holding babies that have never been held. It's hard for me to be here and know she's back in the U.S. listening to your show and thinking about me being so far away. We joked about making a dedication to one another, but I want her to know I'm thinking of her, my friend, even when I'm at the furthest geographical point possible away. Could you please play a song to keep us close together? Thank you and peace from Julie."

0: 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You know, it can be so hard in times of trial when you're going through difficult times to remember that there is a tomorrow and that all things will be made new again. It's easy to forget that, especially as we head into the winter months, especially as we say goodbye to summer and sunshine and the days get shorter and the nights get longer and the leaves are starting to fall. But don't lose that special spirit inside of you. Let it remain there even when the trees are starting to lose their leaves. Remind yourself that things will be made new again. We'll be back. You're listening to Delilah.
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33: My name is Sandy, and I am calling because I have went through 2 years of losing my daughter. And the best blessing has happened to me and her father. It brought us closer together. And the last 3 weeks, we've been communicating very well. It's my first husband, and we've been divorced for at least 25 years. I'm going to say I lied. I apologize. I'm going to say at least 20 years.
0: Okay. And you lost your daughter.
33: Daughter, 24, 2 years ago. So I just wanted to share that. Maybe our life is turning around. Maybe God blessed us, I know, through our daughter. And I know he's happy. And I know.
0: So are you telling me you're falling in love with your ex-husband?
33: I've always cared for him. I didn't ask
0: if you always cared for him. I said, are you falling in love?
33: Yes, I am.
0: Well, I remember the call when...
33: You even gave me a candle. You mailed it to me. Yes. And I would love for you to pray with me again tonight that everything works out and everything goes well between us.

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1: Tonight's Delilah's Dilemma is a juicy one from Jill. She says, my problem is the same as most people's problems. My head and my heart don't agree on what I should do. Here's my dilemma. Peter and I met and we hit it off instantly. He was married at the time, and when that ended, he lived with yet another woman, but always flirted with me. When I found him to be single one time, I invited him over, and we became a couple. It wasn't long afterwards that I discovered that he was physically involved with the woman he had moved out on. I confronted him, and he says he's been monogamous since then, but certainly not emotionally monogamous. Over the past year, we've started combining our bills. While working on our cell phone bills that we share with our kids, I discovered he and his ex-wife, who he's been separated with for over 10 years, text or call each other and flirt first thing in the morning, last thing at night, and anywhere from 5 to 25 times daily. Yes, they have two daughters together, but do they really need to talk more than once a day? When I confronted him about his flirting, he had no reply. So I narrowed it down and asked, what the heck is he doing calling her to wish her a good morning? He answered, yes, he did that. I stopped asking questions. I didn't want any more answers. I demand that this behavior stop, but his wife wouldn't accept it. They stopped for one whole day before starting up again. I posted their sick behavior on Facebook, and since then, there's been only one call under 5 minutes. My dilemma, am I fooling myself into thinking he will ever fully free himself from others and be with just me? Jill, I will have my response to your Delilah's Dilemma coming up next. You're listening to Delilah.
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6: Point five. Tonight's Delilah's Dilemma comes from Jill, who is living with, involved with, combined her life with a man who has other interests. Sounds like a couple of other interests. And Jill is trying to manipulate and guilt him and embarrass him into monogamy. Jill, really? Do you really think that's going to work? You cannot control or contain your boyfriend's behavior. Maybe for a minute, maybe for a day. But come on, he is who he is. And he is a flirt. And since I am the world's biggest flirt, I can understand that. If you can't accept that he is flirtatious and has a multitude of other relationships with other people, then all you're going to do is drive yourself crazy. If you need him to be completely committed to you and to you alone, then this is not the man for you. See, it's a two-edged sword, Jill. You probably love this guy because he's fun and funny and silly and lighthearted and has a great personality and is gregarious. But the other side of that is that fun, funny, lighthearted, gregarious guy is a flirt. He might be a womanizer. He might be more than a flirt. He might have a sexual addiction. But even if he is physically monogamous, he is a flirtatious person. And he has other interests. So if you can live with that, and if you can accept that, then you're going to be fine. If you can't, trying to change him and make him be the kind of person you want him or need him to be is not going to work. It's just not. If somebody tried to change me at this stage in my life, they would fail miserably. So that is my Delilah's advice to you, is either accept that you need somebody who is faithful to you and you alone, and find that person, or accept that he's never going to be like that, and just love him for who he is.

0: 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Each night I come into this studio and my goal is to do a great radio show, a show that will resonate in your heart, a show that will make you think about things in a different light, a show that will strengthen the bonds of love between you and your family, you and your spouse, you and your kids, you and your mom and dad, you and your neighbor, you and your bestie, your best friends, you and your enemies. We're instructed. It's not a suggestion. It's an instruction to love one another, even the people that are difficult to love. That's so hard to do. For me, sometimes it's hard to love the people that are easy to love because I get annoyed, I get short-tempered, I get angry, I get frustrated. It's really impossible to love the people I don't like, but it is possible with a higher love. I am here each night to encourage you to love one another. That's what the show is really all about. So text someone, call someone, reach out to someone, especially somebody that annoys you maybe, and say, I miss you. I'm thinking of you. I hope you had a great day today. You might impact their life. You might change their life with just a little bit of love. You're listening to Delilah.
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2: Thank you for calling. This is Delilah, who's on the phone with me tonight.
3: Hi, Delilah. I'm Carla. How are you this evening?
2: I'm wonderful. Thank you for calling. What can I do for you?
3: Well, I would like for you to pick a song out for the love of my life. I've come to terms over the past 12 years that my heart is full and my soul is full.
2: Your heart is full, and who is the love of your life?
3: His name would be Ken.
2: And is Ken boyfriend, husband? What are we talking here?
3: Not legally husband, but we claim wife and husband, yes.
2: Have you been cohabitating for 7 years or longer?
3: Yes.
2: Then I think in most states, that's your husband.
3: Very much.
2: Sounds to me like in your heart, that's your husband.
3: Very much so.
2: So all we got to do is say, hey, dude, Ken, put a ring on it.
3: Yes, I think it's about time.
2: I think it's about time. Let me talk to this man. Is he there with you tonight?
3: He is not. He's actually working at the moment.
2: Good for him for being a hardworking man. But when you see him, say, you know, Delilah, it's not even a Delilah dilemma, but Delilah said, you know, 12 years, come on, I need a little bling, left hand, doesn't have to be fancy.
3: Yes, and you know what? It's funny you said left hand, because actually we were just talking today, and he's left-handed, and I'm right-handed, so we always say that he's my left hand and I'm his right hand, so we're complete.
2: You do complete each other. I can hear that in your voice. I hear nothing but pure sweet love in your voice, and I will play a beautiful song to celebrate this union, okay?
3: I really appreciate it, Delilah. Thank you so much.
2: Thank you for listening.

0: 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Smoothing off the rough edges of your Wednesday night, helping you to relax and unwind and look back on the day, hopefully with gratitude. Because no matter what you're going through, no matter what it is you're going through, and I know some of you have gone through a heck of a lot this week, there is still reason to be grateful. Because in the midst of whatever it is, if you look hard, you can find evidence of love, evidence of people that want to encourage you and help you. If you are going through a really tough time and you want some of that weight to be lifted off your shoulders, I dare you to try this. Develop an attitude of gratitude and list at least 10 things you are grateful for, even in the midst of your pain and suffering. Something to think about tonight. You're listening to Delilah.
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4: 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I can't wait to spend the rest of my life with her.

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1: Hi, welcome to the Delilah Show. What can I do to make your night a little more relaxing?
2: Well, I would like you to play the song from my darling fiance, Mike. We've had a pretty good 9 months so far. Been a little bit emotional because of my ex-boyfriend, thinking about him, and yeah, that was so good to him, and just trying to think about why he
1: would have left. Wait, back up. You told me you're engaged.
2: Yes.
1: What are you doing engaged when you still are processing the mourning feelings over an ex?
2: I know I love him with all my heart. It's just the confusion that lies behind the heartbreak, I guess.
1: I'm not questioning whether or not you love him. I'm questioning, engaged means planning a future and planning to marry.
2: Right.
1: And somebody who is planning to marry but still has not processed all of the pain and all of the hurt and all of the anguish of a recent breakup is sort of setting yourself up for trouble.
2: Yeah, you got a point there.
1: There is one thing you should not take into a marriage, and that is emotional baggage.
2: Right.
1: From the first 36 seconds of our conversation, it sounds like you have not given your heart permission or time to process and heal that.
2: Right. I'm one of the very emotional kind of people. It takes me a while to get over someone to the point where I'm completely comfortable with anybody.
1: I'm not suggesting, honey, you rush it. What I'm suggesting is that you slow down, put the brakes on this relationship for a minute, and give yourself permission to let your heart heal.
2: Yeah, I understand.
1: All right. Good luck, sweetie.
2: Thank you.

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0: variety of the 80s, 90s, and today we're Sunny 106.5. Hey there, it's Teresa Lucas. Thank you so much for letting me hang out with you all night long. Now, don't get mad. I'm just passing this along. 98 days until Christmas.
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3: 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Didn't you hear it? And they go, what did you just say?

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0: 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Kendra, what are some of your favorite emojis that you use?
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Hey, it's Teresa Lucas. I don't think I'm using the treadmill correctly. 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
1: I saw this meme online. 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
2: So fuzzy.
1: Oh, I know. What do they call that stuff? Dogwood? I stepped outside. One just tried to fly right up my nose.

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1: 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Make sure it's how you want it. 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

0: 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Teresa Lucas here. Seeing my social feeds all just filled with people talking about fantasy football. You know what? Some of them are into it big time. Hey, Lisa, how many fantasy football leagues do you think are too many to be involved in?
1: Probably asking the wrong person that.
0: Yeah, right?
1: I actually like it. I know a little bit about it, you could say. I would say 10.
0: Oh, okay.
1: Yeah, I think 10 would be too many.
0: Your guess is as good as mine.
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0: Sunny, 106.5. I'm just sitting here looking at this portable Bluetooth speaker that I have. It looks like an old-fashioned radio, you know, with knobs and dials. It's got the meshy cloth-looking type thing on the speaker. And I love it. Hey, Rachel, do you have anything that you think is really cool that looks retro?
1: I happen to love retro technology. I have a big record player in my living room. I am kind of disappointed that it does have a Bluetooth speaker because I want it to be as authentic as possible, but I couldn't afford like a legitimate one, and it's retro looking, so I love my record player.
0: Love it.
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1: Hey, Crystal, thanks for listening. Now, if you were on a TV game show, what category do you think you would just nail?
2: Oh, man, food trivia. Absolutely. I would crush food trivia on a game show.

0: variety of the 80s, 90s, and today we're sunny 106.5. Hey, Dan, are you glad that it's already Thursday?
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1: Oh, man. I will forever think of Stranger Things when I hear this song from Prince. Oh, if you know, you know. Stacey, what did you think about how Stranger Things ended?
2: I absolutely love it.
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0: 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It's here. 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It's tomorrow and Saturday. We're going to see BTS, Benson Boone, Goo Goo Dolls, Kenny Chesney, Snoop Dogg, Weezer, and so many others. 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

0: Sunny 106.5. Good morning. It's Joanna and Sean. Thanks for waking up with us today. Now, this is always fun when we get some calls from some of our wonderful listeners, and they want to talk through something that they've got going on in their life. So we've got a good one today that we're going to need everybody's help on, I think, a little bit. So, hey, good morning. Why don't you go ahead and introduce yourself to our audience today?
1: This is Catherine. How you doing?
2: we're doing real good, Catherine. Thanks. So why don't you kind of explain what is happening in your parenting world?
1: Mm-hmm. This is huge. So, you know, when I was younger, everyone wanted to be like a director, a video director, or they wanted to go out and like write a book, or they wanted to be on, you know, camera. My daughter and I had this really beautiful conversation. She's 15. I'm so proud of her. She's like an straight A student. And I asked her, like, what do you want to do when you graduate from high school? And her response was, I want to be an influencer.
2: Oh.
1: And I really had a hard time accepting that. Like, I, of course, was really optimistic. I encouraged her because I'm her mom. And, you know, it's a new era, but inside I'm crying. Like, what is an influencer? Like, what is my daughter going to, how is she going to feed herself and pay her bill? What is she thinking?
0: Yeah.
1: But I had to be, I just don't know what to do. Like, I don't really know what to do.
2: Yeah.
0: I mean, right? It's not necessarily like a career path that's really embraced by a lot of parents. I mean, especially like maybe a little bit old school parents, right? But, you know, you do hear about these influencers making a lot of money and very quick. So, I mean, the interest is there in today's generation.
2: Right. So let's throw this out there, Catherine. We're gonna ask for some help from our audience here. Mm-hmm. This is certainly a modern day problem that you can't be the only parent out here that is dealing with that. Okay. So we're going to get you some advice from everyone listening this morning.
1: So appreciate it.
2: Absolutely.
0: No problem.
2: 702-796-1065. Would you, if this was your kid, encourage them to chase that dream or maybe steer them towards something more traditional? We'll take your calls next here.
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0: Sunny 106.5. Good morning. It's Joanna and Sean. So one of our listeners, Catherine, she reached out to us and needs some advice this morning. Her daughter told her she wants to be an influencer when she grows up, and Catherine just doesn't know what to say about this. But Becca has been on hold. Good morning, Becca. What advice do you have for Catherine this morning?
1: Put your foot down. That stuff's crap. That's nonsense. That makes me want to barf. I can't.
2: Wow.
1: I can't even look at these influencers without, like, gagging. No. If that's your kid's aspiration, get them some help right now.
2: Okay. Oh. You have some very strong opinions about this. So you clearly don't believe that this influencing is a real career path at all. And you think this is what, kind of like a joke?
1: That's just a kid. Get a life. No.
2: Okay.
0: Well, Becca, we appreciate it. Thank you for the call this morning.
1: Thank you.
2: Right. Surely there's got to be someone out here who wants to support their kids' dreams.
0: We're going to call that tough love right there.
2: Tough love. 702-796-1065.
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0: you know, I don't like influencing, but it's out there and it's happening and people do make money off it. But I think you got to have a job, a regular gig, because that stuff is too unstable. So I think the mom has to say, well, okay, honey, I mean, I support you and I love you and you can do that. But why don't we, you know, you got to get a job before you start putting all of your energy into that. And if it takes off, if you do it and it takes off, then great. You'll find out you don't need your other job. But you got to start with the job first, because chances are it's not going to support you initially.
1: Right, right. No, this is just like, you know, me telling my dad when I'm growing up, like, hey, I want to be a Major League Baseball pitcher. And he's like, cool, I support that. But let's make sure your grades are good, too. Right. Like, as a fallback.
0: And for 2% of the people, they do end up pitching in the major leagues. But for 98, not so much.
2: Yeah, no, that's a good point. Probably with influencing these days, too. Thank you for that. Great advice, Daryl.
0: Thank you, man.
1: So let's, you know what, we've also, by the way, Catherine has been on hold, just kind of like sitting on the sidelines here, listening to everyone else call in with some advice. So we are going to reconnect with her here in just a few minutes and see how she's feeling and how she might talk to her daughter about her desire to be an influencer.

0: Sunny 106.5. It's Joanna and Sean. Thanks for waking up with us today. We've been taking your calls over the past hour on what you would do or what advice you would give if your child said, you know what, I want to be an influencer when I grow up. You know, our listener, Catherine, needed some help on this topic. And so we were trying to do that for her this morning.
1: She's certainly not the first person whose kid has said, I want to be an influencer. Like, right. That's absolutely sure. Becca, who called a little earlier, she had some tough love. She's like, that's not a real job. Daryl, though, I think Daryl might have been the most on point, right?
0: Yeah, I agree.
1: Just saying, you know, look, support her, but, you know, make sure she's got something to fall back on if it doesn't work out.
0: Right.
1: Catherine, actually, thanks for joining us. You've been sitting on hold kind of listening to these. Was that helpful hearing at least what Daryl had to say there?
2: That's exactly what I wanted to tell her, but

0: I will now kind of tell it to her because I wanted to be fair. I wanted to be like a cool mom. I wanted to support her and her dreams in the same way that I wanted my mom to do. And my mom didn't.
1: Yeah.
0: So, yeah, I'm going to tell her, you can do that, but you got to support it and have, like, another job on the side.
1: Right, right. Like, you watch those shows, like, what, like Shark Tank or whatever, those folks, they all have, like, a real, like, day job that they're using to help support, you know, the dream that they're trying to make come true in front of them.
2: Yeah, like starts out kind of like as a hobby, a side hustle, and then, you know, you keep working on it, you keep getting better at it, and I think that's what you kind of have to tell your daughter, right? Keep working at it, keep getting better, grow your audience, and maybe one day the dream will come true.
0: Yes, yes, yes.
2: Yeah.
1: Look, we hope that's been, you know, at least beneficial, hearing some takes from some other people. We've been trying to do that for you today.
0: Thank you so much. This was really helpful.
1: Aww. Excellent, excellent.
2: I'm glad we could help out a little bit. Yeah, because I mean, at the end of the day, listen, like having a plan B while chasing the ultimate dream isn't a bad thing, you know, right? Be good at a lot of things. Encourage that and then see what happens there.
1: Absolutely. Couldn't have said it better myself.
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1: 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Every Thursday morning, our friends from Neon and the Review Journal join us for the weekend warm-up. Say good morning again to our friend Christopher Lawrence. Good morning, Christopher.
2: Good morning. How are you?
1: I'm doing really well. I'm actually very excited about today because we're going to talk about, I think, one of my favorite parts of town, and that is Area 15. And you have a cover story this week in Neon, which is all about it.
2: Absolutely. It's turned 6 this week. It feels like just right to celebrate a 6th anniversary for something that's a little out of the ordinary.
1: Yes.
2: But 6 years later, it's welcomed 17 million guests.
1: I have gone and taken my family to, you know, Omega Mart and that area 3 or 4 times. I always bring people from out of town because it's so impressive. But it has grown so much more beyond just that part of the area.
2: Absolutely. And it's become easier to like identify. Like when it opened, it was like, Area 15, what's that? Oh, it's where Omega Mart is. Oh, what's that?
1: Right.
2: But now you've got like the John Wick experience. You've got the Universal Horror Unleashed. You've got the Museum of Ice Cream.
1: And I think your ticket price includes an unlimited ice cream buffet, if I'm not mistaken, right?
2: The world's largest unlimited ice cream experience. All you can eat you can really make your money back on the admission just from that.
1: Right. How do you say no to that?
2: Right? They've still got so much stuff coming online. I mean, they're redeveloping the space that used to be Illuminarium. That'll open next year. They've got an indoor skydiving experience coming. They've got a new bar restaurant with competitive games like curling.
1: Oh, cool.
2: We're getting a curling bar there. But they're really excited about the debut of that 747 that used to be at Burning Man they brought in a couple of years back.
1: Yeah.
2: It's going to be this elevated dining cocktail experience. It's not going to slow down anytime soon.
1: Well, I think of all the things that you've mentioned, I might be the most excited about the curling bar. I think it's one of those things where every 4 years when the Winter Olympics comes around, you tell yourself, you know what? I would, if given the chance, I would absolutely pursue curling. And now you'll have that opportunity right here in the desert.
2: Absolutely. And it's a bar, if I remember right, it's a bar that originated in Scottsdale. So you've got curling via Arizona coming to the Area 15.
1: I love it. Area 15 is truly unlike anything else in this city or any other, really, if we're being honest about it. Make sure you bring the family, bring in the friends from out of town when they're visiting, and next time you're any place that's got like a newspaper rack, look for the next edition of Neon from the Review Journal, because our friend Christopher Lawrence here has the cover story all about Area 15. Chris, thanks again for joining us for another edition of the Weekend Warm-Up here on Sunday Mornings.
2: Thanks for having me.
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2: So this is where we find some news from right here in the Valley that's going to put a smile on your face. What's going on, Joanna?
3: So today, the iconic Welcome to Fabulous Las Vegas sign will glow blue and yellow in honor of National Service Dog Month.
2: Hey.
3: Yeah.
2: About time they get some recognition.
3: Exactly. It's all about recognizing the incredible service dogs that help people with, you know, disabilities live more independently every single day. It looks like there's over 16,000 service dogs accredited to be service animals across the U.S. And Clark County Commissioner Amy Becker recently said that, you know what, service dogs can truly change lives. They help people do everything from holding a job to living safely on their own. So, I mean, what a cool way to shine a spotlight on these amazing animals.
2: And one little piece of advice. I know we all want to pet those dogs when we see them.
3: Yeah.
2: You can't do it. Don't pet service dogs. They're working. They're on the job. You can't distract them.
3: That's right. And let's be honest, right? Service dogs, they don't ask for recognition. They're just out there doing their job, you know, wagging their tails and helping make people's lives a whole lot better. So they deserve to have the spotlight shown on them at the Welcome to Fabulous Las Vegas sign. So if you want to read more, you can right now at sunny1065.com. 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

0: Sunny Mornings with Joanna and Sean on Sunny 106.5. We get it. There's a lot going on right now. Like, it's spooky season. It is iHeartRadio Music Festival week. Like, there's a lot happening. But let's not forget, of course, Joanna, that we are Las Vegas' official Christmas music station.
1: That's right. We're bringing you an incredible holiday show this December. So we're going to be welcoming to the show this morning Al Petrelli from Trans-Siberian Orchestra. Tickets go on sale today for Sunny listeners. So we're going to talk with him, fill you in on that, and that's all coming up next.

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0: right here in Vegas.
1: I know that you guys are promising for it to be one of the biggest and best yet. Can you give us a little preview of what's to come?
2: Well, I can tell you is that our first show we did in 1999, we had one 24-foot box truck. Last year, I had 22 tractor trailers. Every year, it gets bigger, it gets crazier.
1: Wow.
2: You know, last year's show was great, but it's going to pale in comparison to this year's show, I promise you.
1: I want to talk about real quick the amazing thing that you guys do as a group, right, as a collective. To date, more than $20 million have been given back and raised from Trans-Siberian Orchestra shows to local charities throughout North America. What does that mean to you and just to the entire, you know, group?
2: Well, first, I appreciate you bringing that up, and all credit where credit's due is Paul O'Neill, the guy who started this whole thing. You know, now you're going back to the first show we ever did in 99, which was at the Tower Theater in Philadelphia. Paul was so excited that he goes, listen, let's do something special for the community. I want to get involved in a local charity, and we're going to give them a dollar from every ticket we sold tonight. That was a couple thousand dollars.
1: Yeah.
2: But he looked at me and he goes, let's do this every show. That was 22 million tickets sold ago.
0: That is just incredible.
2: And I'm so proud to be part of continuing on this legacy and to giving back to communities that have like embraced us again going on 3 decades now.
1: Absolutely.
0: Well, we're happy to excited to announce about your show here in Vegas on December 4th is that a dollar from every ticket is going to go to SafeNest here, which is
2: Love
0: a
2: it.
0: Domestic violence shelter, very meaningful to the people that work here and live here in this community.
2: Yeah.
0: And starting this morning at 10 a.m., there is actually a special pre-sale just for Sunny listeners. Well, you'll have access to buy tickets for 24 full hours before anyone else can get them using the keyword Sunny. That's pretty cool.
2: Good. And do me a favor, just I just want to steer people away from my bogus sites. Go to trans-siberian.com. I'm so over the economy. I'm so over people spending too much money on groceries. The last thing we're going to do is try to jam you all up for a Christmas concert. I want to celebrate the holidays with all my friends in Las Vegas, not break the bank. You don't have to take out another credit card just to go out and have Christmas Eve with us.
1: We love that, Al.
2: Well, make sure.
1: Yeah.
2: Well, it's important.
1: Absolutely.
2: I mean, you know, I took my daughters to a couple concerts this summer, and I looked at the ticket prices like, God, you know, between that and the bucket of chicken afterwards, the Colonel, I'm like, you know, neither one of my shows, dude. You know, in Harry Styles, I'll eat it, but in the CSO show, no, not going to happen.
1: We love that, Al. Thank you for making us smile this morning. And of course, Trans-Siberian Orchestra back here in Vegas, December 4th, Michelob Ultra Arena. We'll be there, and we hope that you are there too. Like Al said, trans-siberian.com or axs.com as well, of course, to get those tickets. Al Petrelli of Trans-Siberian Orchestra, thanks for joining us on the show today.
2: Oh, thanks for having me, guys, and I'll see you real soon. Stay well.
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0: 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Good morning. It's Joanna and Sean, and I cannot believe that tomorrow kicks off this year's iHeartRadio Music Festival. Now, Friday, tickets are completely gone. 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
1: Yeah, right there on Paramount Plus Plaza. You can explore some very cool rooms that are themed around several of the artists that are going to be performing. And look, don't forget, whatever you do, you can always stream our iHeartRadio Music Festival on Hulu and Disney Plus both nights. We'll see you out there. Festival week's here. Kind of feels surreal, doesn't it?

0: Sunny 106.5. It's Joanna and Sean. Thanks for waking up with us this morning. If you're looking to make your relationship a little bit stronger these days, just find, you know, like a weird activity to do together. That will fix it for sure.
1: It doesn't necessarily have to be weird, but that's what we want to hear about this morning.
2: Yep.
1: We were looking at this study that showed that couples who, you know, they take walks together, do physical activities, have stronger relationships, but we said, you know, let's take this a step further. We want to hear, like, the weirdest activities that you and your partner get into that really bring you together. 702-796-1065. Talk to you next.

0: We want to know that weird or unique thing that you and your significant other do that brings you a little closer. 702-796-1065. Good morning. It's Joanna and Sean. And, you know, sometimes coming up with those unique activities really can strengthen a relationship.
1: What we were looking at here was a study that talked about walking more than anything else. Like couples that take walks apparently have stronger connections and better conversations. But there's got to be more than just walks, right? I mean, everyone can take a walk. What is that kind of off the wall, out of the box thing that you guys like to do together that's kind of become your thing?
0: Mm-hmm.
1: Joanna, do you have one of those, you and Andy?
0: You know what we do and I always really enjoy is that if we go to like Goodwill, for example, like I always say, okay, Andrew, you go find me something that you think I will like, something random, and I will go find you something that I think you like totally random, be clothes, knickknack, whatever. And we end up having so much fun with it because then we get in the car and we give each other the thing. And it's like, you know, something so cheap. So it's not like you're spending a lot of money. And it always makes us laugh, smile. And it's kind of become our thing every time we go to Goodwill.
1: Something tells me you're way better at this than he is.
0: Way better. I always, because I like him, you know, I'm a fashion girly. So I like trying to find like cool shirts for him.
1: Yeah.
0: Or even sometimes like, you know, really cool sneakers that are like $10, you know? He always ends up buying me like some like tchotchke that I end up just giving back to Goodwill. But anyway.
1: To be fair, women I think are harder to shop for than guys.
0: I know.
1: You know, sizing and all that's kind of weird.
0: Listen, he'll get better at it one day.
1: Let's go to Jackie on the line here. Jackie, so what's that thing that you and your significant other do that's kind of weird and off the wall?
2: We started like making funny little videos just tasting cookies.
1: Okay.
2: And now every time we go somewhere, we buy weird cookies to just taste them together.
0: And like review them together?
2: Yeah.
0: Fun.
2: And then we get mad at each other when our reviews don't match. but yeah, that's become our thing. We just make silly little cookie videos for our friends because nobody sees them. But
1: oh, you'd be surprised. You'd be very surprised. Like, I've seen far worse things that have gone far more viral than doing some cookie taste testing. So if that's the little thing that's giving you guys some together time and having some fun, yeah, then that's awesome.
2: Yeah, it's super fun. He just actually came back from France and he brought some butter cookies and they were spectacular. So that was kind of fun.
0: I love that. I want to watch your cookie video series. It sounds like a good time and a really great idea. Just something that you guys can both enjoy together and have a little fun with it.
2: Yes.
1: Definitely.
2: Great.
1: Far worse things than eating cookies, too.
0: Mm-hmm. Well, thank you, Jackie, for the call this morning. Have a wonderful day.
2: Have a good day.
1: We don't have time for it right now, but I will tell you what Karen and I do together. I think it might make you laugh.
0: Cool.
1: Give us a call, 702-796-1065. That kind of weird activity you and your partner do together. Next, our sunny story of the day, some local positivity. What's going on, Joanna?
0: Well, Dolly Parton's legacy goes way beyond music, and a group here in Las Vegas is making sure her spirit of giving lives on. I'll tell you how this group is helping local kids here in our community next in today's sunny story of the day. Stick around.
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2: I love this. Vegas is coming together for a worldwide icon. Joanna's got the story.
3: Yeah. So, you know, Dolly Parton, she really has always been so much more than her music. I mean, she's got incredible songs, of course, but I think one of her greatest legacies, and one that we've talked about quite a bit, is her commitment to helping children, you know, grow and learn through books. Now, right here in Vegas, a group is coming together to honor that spirit of kind of giving back. The venue inside the Rio will be celebrating what's becoming known as Dolly Parton Day coming up on September 25th. And they're going to be turning the entire weekend of entertainment into an opportunity to give back. Now, several of the shows there will be offering special 9-to-5 themed ticket deals. And then a portion of every ticket sold will go back to support Storied Incorporated, the Las Vegas chapter of Dolly Parton's Imagination Library.
2: It's such an absolutely remarkable and respectable cause that she has championed for so long. And it's great to see just our local community helping to raise funds for it.
3: Yeah. And then if you're not familiar with Imagination Library, they do provide free books to children. And here in Las Vegas, the local chapter Storied, we had them on the show. They had to close down for quite some time, but they're opening back up. And these funds will help support bringing back Dolly Parton's Imagination Library right here to Southern Nevada. So if you want to read more, get a ticket to one of the great shows inside the Rio at the venue. We're going to put up all the details for you right now. Sunny1065.com. Just click on Sunny Mornings and you can read all about today's sunny story of the day there.

0: 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Good morning. It's Joanna and Sean, and we're asking the question, you know, what is that weird or unique thing that you and your significant other do that you feel brings you closer together?
1: And keep in mind, it's a family show. 702-796-1065. We'll talk to you next.

0: morning. It's Joanna and Sean. We're taking your calls on that. But before we pick up a call here, Sean, I got to ask you, is there anything, you know, weird or unique that you and Karen do together?
1: Maybe not on the service is not unique, but the way we do it is.
0: Okay.
1: One of the first times I ever went to karaoke with my wife, Karen.
0: Yeah.
1: She did a hip hop. She rapped. Okay. She did Throw Some D's by Rich Boy. So it kind of made me fall in love with her. So now I always like to do rap karaoke with her, like together. We just get bounce off each other. The vibe is fun. It's unexpected. So that's rap karaoke is kind of like our thing.
0: So the best of the 80s, 90s, and today by the day, at night, you turn into a rap god.
1: Yes, the two
0: got
1: of us.
0: It.
1: For sure, rap duo.
0: Hey, that's awesome. You got to think of now your rap duo name.
1: You know, that's a really good question.
0: I won't put you on the spot, but start thinking about that, okay?
1: All right, we'll do.
0: All right, Anne's on hold. Good morning, Anne. Thanks for the call. What is that weird or unique thing that you and your significant other do together that brings you closer?
2: So what we do is every time we watch Lord of the Rings, we actually do a themed dinner. Like, for example, like a Hobbit dinner. Like, okay. We'll create like a roasted chicken and vegetable dish, or we'll do like beef stew with like meat or honey wine. Five different kinds of potatoes. Not really five, but like at least two different kinds of potatoes. And we just have a little Hobbit feast when we're watching Lord of the Rings, and it's something we do every time.
0: This is a great idea.
1: I love this.
2: And we have such a wonderful time, too. And I know that sounds crazy, but you know what? We really do.
0: Yeah, it sounds like a blast.
1: Well, I would imagine that you're trying to come up with different, like, you know, menu items every single time you do this. So there's got to be a little bit of creativity you have to flex there to get that accomplished every single time. It's got to be fun.
2: Oh, yeah. I mean, it's a lot of fun doing research and coming up with new stuff. So, you know, no complaints on my end. It's just something we like to do.
0: Aw, that's awesome. And you know what? I think you're going to inspire some people this morning. That's a great idea for a lot of couples to kind of take on. And, you know, it doesn't have to be Lord of the Rings. It could be another movie, right? It could be, I don't know, Casino or like other movie themed dinner night. I love this.
2: And actually, we're doing another one in 2 weeks. Like, we try to space it out.
0: Well, keep us posted on the other themes for inspiration. We appreciate the call this morning.
2: Thank you.
1: This is such a cool idea.
0: That's a really cool idea.
1: You could make a, I think you could make a business out of doing something like this. It'll be nice with themed dinners.
0: I love this.
1: Coming up next year, we got some headlines to get to. Joanna, what's going on?
0: Yep. Well, one Hollywood sequel is definitely waving a magic wand over the box office. Julia Stiles shares a very touching story behind her first dance on Dancing with the Stars. So I'm going to dive into that. And the icon herself, Madonna, is about to make VMA history again. So don't go anywhere. Your Joe of the Know Entertainment Report is coming up next.
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1: Here we go, Joe in the Know.
2: All right, Joanna's got the hot goss this morning. What's going on, Joanna?
3: So if you're headed to the movies this weekend, looks like Practical Magic 2 has definitely cast a spell on audiences everywhere. So Sandra Bullock and Nicole Kidman, they are back together as the Owens sisters nearly 30 years after the original came out. Now, the sequel has just debuted at number one at the box office, so it's doing big numbers right now. But if you are a fan of just going to the movies and big movies, there is a movie coming out called Pressure. It's a World War II thriller starring Andrew Scott and Brendan Fraser, and that is expected to do big numbers this weekend, too.
2: That looked good, but can we just backtrack to Practical Magic 2 here for a second? That's got to be a record, 30 years between sequels. Yeah. That is amazing.
3: Amazing. And obviously, fans are loving it since it's number one. Now, speaking of fan favorites, Julia Stiles had a very sweet moment last night on Dancing with the Stars. She has revealed that Dolly Parton personally approved her use of the iconic song 9 to 5 weeks before Dolly passed away.
2: Oh, man.
3: So she came out with her first dance on Dancing with the Stars to a Dolly song and then shared that at the end, which I thought was really cool. I mean, Dolly approved it before, you know, she passed, which is unbelievable.
2: Probably a very emotional performance for her.
3: Definitely. And a little blast from the past coming to the MTV Video Music Awards. Now that's coming up on Sunday, September 27th. And Madonna has announced that she will be the opening performer for this year's show. Now this will make it her first live VMA performance in 23 years.
2: She's bringing a brand new butt with her too. I've seen it.
3: Does she have a new butt?
2: It's a new butt.
3: I got to check that out. But listen, she's also leading the show with 11 nominations. So, I mean, she's still doing big things after all these years.
2: Like that butt.
3: Literally. I know. I threw that in there just for you there, Sean. And that's your entertainment.

0: 106.5. Good morning. It's Joanna and Sean. So coming up, we're going to tell you how you can step inside the music you love this weekend.
1: 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And we'll let you know everything there is to explore and experience coming up next.

0: Sunny 106.5. It's Joanna and Sean. Thanks for waking up with us. We are so excited because it is the eve of this year's iHeartRadio Music Festival presented by Capital One. 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But something that you don't need a ticket for, this year's House of Music presented by Hyundai. And we want to fill you in on all of it.
1: More or less, it is just a big party right outside of T-Mobile Arena that anyone can show up to. Now, what makes it super unique are the artist-themed rooms that you get to explore. Now, these are built in collaboration with some of the artists that are performing, and this year it is BTS, and that room is going to get swamped, you already know. Cardi B, who are the other two that we have there?
0: Kenny Chesney.
1: That's right.
0: And Ms. Zara Larson.
1: Ooh, man, these are going to be some good ones.
0: Mm-hmm.
1: Like last year, LL Cool J had a room, and it was like all old-school hip-hop themed. You could do like electronic graffiti. That was really cool.
0: Neat.
1: Tate McRae had a room last year where you could do like a slow-mo model walk on like a treadmill, and it gave you like a personalized video with slow. It was awesome. But what I'm saying is, this is a feast for the eyes and the ears. You need to be there to truly experience it.
0: Yeah, I mean, and a feast for your Instagram feed too,
1: yeah,
0: right?
1: Yeah.
0: So you'll be able to literally step inside the music that you love. And besides like the houses and these rooms that you get to explore, there are performances. So Saturday, there's going to be a pre-show performance, okay, by Stella Lefty. That means she is going to be performing at our iHeartRadio House of Music presented by Hyundai outside right on Paramount Plus Plaza, which is going to be so cool.
1: And of course, you can still get tickets for Saturday, and you will be able to stream the show, stream the entire iHeartRadio Music Festival both Friday and Saturday night on Hulu and Disney Plus. So there are lots of ways to take part in this year's iHeartRadio Music Festival presented by Capital One. We cannot wait to see you there. Coming up here next, we have some good local news in the form of our sunny story of the day. What's going on, Joanna?
0: Yeah, well, you know, Dolly Parton's legacy, it goes way beyond music. And there's a group here in Vegas that's making sure her spirit of giving lives on. So I'm going to tell you how one group is helping local kids in our community. Coming up in today's sunny story of the day next.
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2: I love this. Vegas is coming together for a worldwide icon. Joanna's got the story.
3: Yeah. So, you know, Dolly Parton, she really has always been so much more than her music. I mean, she's got incredible songs, of course, but I think one of her greatest legacies, and one that we've talked about quite a bit, is her commitment to helping children, you know, grow and learn through books. Now, right here in Vegas, a group is coming together to honor that spirit of kind of giving back. The venue inside the Rio will be celebrating what's becoming known as Dolly Parton Day coming up on September 25th. And they're going to be turning the entire weekend of entertainment into an opportunity to give back. Now, several of the shows there will be offering special 9-to-5 themed ticket deals. And then a portion of every ticket sold will go back to support Storied Incorporated, the Las Vegas chapter of Dolly Parton's Imagination Library.
2: It's such an absolutely remarkable and respectable cause that she has championed for so long. And it's great to see just our local community helping to raise funds for it.
3: Yeah. And then if you're not familiar with Imagination Library, they do provide free books to children. And here in Las Vegas, the local chapter Storied, we had them on the show. They had to close down for quite some time, but they're opening back up. And these funds will help support bringing back Dolly Parton's Imagination Library right here to Southern Nevada. So if you want to read more, get a ticket to one of the great shows inside the Rio at the venue. We're going to put up all the details for you right now. Sunny1065.com. Just click on Sunny Mornings and you can read all about today's sunny story of the day there. I swear.

0: 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Good morning. 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

0: Joanna and Sean on Sunny 106.5. We are commercial free. Raiders kicked off their season with a win. I know you're a big Kirk Cousins fan, Joanna. You said he had like some fun remarks after that game.
1: Yeah, so after his first home Raiders win, you know where Kurt headed to?
0: No.
1: In-N-Out Burger.
0: Of course he did.
1: Gotta love that.
0: I love some In-N-Out. I love that In-N-Out is good enough for even, you know, the elite athletes of the world to go to.
1: Yeah, I mean, he's played on East Coast teams. They don't have In-N-Out there.
0: No, they don't.
1: So now he's got all the In-N-Out he could ever want.
0: West Coast is the best coast.

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0: in town tomorrow. Usher and Chris Brown taking over Allegiant Stadium. 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

0: Sunny 106.5. If you are a Vegas Golden Knights fan, there is no doubt that you've heard of the person Joanna is going to tell you about next. One of the original misfits.
1: Yep, Ryan Reeves. I think he was probably the most popular Vegas Golden Knight in the earlier years. He just announced yesterday he's retiring from the NHL after 16 seasons in the league.
0: Wow.
1: What a career. Four of those, of course, with our Vegas Golden Knights. We're wishing Ryan Reeves the best.

0: 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Good morning. So we came across this article that asked the question, what are the signs that someone is a lot smarter than they let on? And honestly, the answers were kind of refreshing because they weren't, you know, about what degree this person achieved or their IQ score. It was actually stuff that surprised us.
1: Yeah, it was more about, you know, behavior, things that you can observe people doing. Maybe you do some of these things. Maybe your friends do. We'll roll through it next and maybe discuss the things that we think make people smart too.

0: Can you tell when someone is smart? Well, according to this article we came across, there's a list of things that help you spot the smarties out there. Good morning, it's Joanna and Sean. And what I think is so great about this article is it's not like, oh, this person has like 3 master's degrees and this is how you know they're smart. No, it's not like that kind of stuff. It's like more behaviors.
1: Yeah, it's a lot of like the interpersonal stuff that you could observe, right? Admitting when you don't know something, asking a lot of questions. Maybe they're funny. I guess fast thinkers are supposedly sharp, quick-witted folks.
0: Sure.
1: But, you know, what are those things, Joanna? Maybe there's something that, you know, when you meet someone, you're like, this is a smart person.
0: Well, honestly, for me, at work, this is like something that I find myself thinking at work quite often when I go on meetings or I'm in a room with a lot of people. I am always intrigued by the person who's like the quietest, because I think somebody that always has to talk and be like overshadow what people are saying in a group of people, like that to me signals insecurity.
1: Okay.
0: And I think the person that can be more reserved, kind of hold back, like jumping in right away, I always look at that person as like, you know what, that person probably has some really good thoughts,
1: right?
0: But they don't need to be the loudest in the person in the room to showcase that. So I kind of like think that is a signal of somebody who's intelligent.
1: Okay. The shy, contemplative one in the room.
0: Yeah. You don't have to overtalk somebody or, you know what I mean? Be the loudest person for attention. It's like, okay. Yeah. That's insecurity. What is it for you?
1: If I never see you on your phone. I think that the people it is not something you notice right away, but I think some of the smartest people that I spend time with, I never see them on their phone.
0: Interesting.
1: It's because they are invested in the moment with you always. They are observing, they are listening, they are paying attention. They are, you know, maybe you call it street smart, social smart, whatever, but I don't know. I just find that, the people that are not, and this is coming from someone, by the way, who has like 23 hours of screen time a day, okay? I'm not on this list, but I find the smart people around me, I couldn't tell you what kind of phone they have because I never see it out.
0: You know what? Then that makes my dad the smartest person I know. Because my dad hates technology, hates phones, gets on me every time he sees me on it. So, yeah. Dad, shout out to you. You're the smartest person out there.
1: We'd love to know. Maybe there's some signs that you think make people really smart. 702-796-1065. Coming up next, we have some pretty big concert tickets for you.
0: Yes, we do. It's the last day, your last chance to win your way in to see Usher and Chris Brown when they come to town tomorrow. Stick around. We have your chance to win. Coming up with Talk Back for tickets.
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0: 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Good morning. It's Joanna and Sean. So today is going to be the last chance for you to win your way in to see both Usher and Chris Brown when they take over Allegiant Stadium tomorrow night. And we're about to kick it off right now, giving you the first chance to win your way in.
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1: 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And then hit that little microphone button and send us a talk back with the keyword nice. That is your keyword for this hour. Send us that talk back message right now. You're entered to win a pair of tickets for tomorrow night at Allegiant Stadium, the R&B tour. Three more chances coming up today. And then that's it. 12:40, 2:40, and 4:40. Good luck.
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10: Quick question. 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Maybe it's on the kitchen counter, in the laundry room, or tucked away in a drawer. Do you know how much is actually in it?

0: Sunny Mornings with Joanna and Sean. Thank you so much for waking up with us. We are just so excited over here. It's the eve of this year's iHeartRadio Music Festival presented by Capital One. Kicks off tomorrow. 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
1: And honestly, that is a huge party. Doors open for that at 4 p.m. on both Saturday and Sunday and go all the way to 1 o'clock in the morning. So you can just party out there with us the whole time. We're going to be broadcasting live. And of course, there's those very awesome artist-themed rooms that you get to experience. They're built by the artists. You get to step into their world. It's BTS. It is Cardi B. It is Kenny Chesney and Zara Larsson with the rooms this year. Very cool stuff.
0: Yeah, so like Sean said, totally free and open to the public. Opens up tomorrow, 4 o'clock, right there on the all-newly named Paramount Plus Plaza.
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I love that Lady Gaga was able to keep an entire pregnancy secret. Love that for her. Journey and their farewell tour coming to the MGM Grand Garden Arena this November. We could be singing along with this one last time, faithfully, on Sunny 101.5.

Today is your last day to win your tickets for Chris Brown and Usher together. The R&B tour at Allegiant Stadium. The show is tomorrow night. Keywords today coming up at 12:40, 2:40, and 4:40. Your last chance to win those tickets. 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

0: And Blinding Lights here on Sunny 106.5. All right, let's inspire some people to put themselves first. I'm going to start with you, Jackie. What's the best thing that you've done for yourself lately?
1: Taking myself to the Bahamas.
0: Okay.
1: Just a mental health trip was amazing. Best thing I ever did for myself.
0: I do like the Bahamas. Like the vibe and the food and just, nice choice.
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Here's Kelly Clarkson.

The amazing Tina Turner, as your workday continues. Hey, it's Jana. Still got the cold, yes, but I'm here with you, enjoying the music with Louis Capaldi on Sunny 106.5.

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lessons I've learned. Watching Celine Dion return to the stage, it's like oddly emotional. 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

Coming up this hour, one of your last chances to score some tickets for Usher and Chris Brown tomorrow night, Allegiant Stadium. Got a keyword coming up for you at 12:40 here on Sunny 106.5. In the meantime, thank you for making us a part of your workday, and thank you for making us Las Vegas's most listened to radio station.

yourself. In just 4 songs, your chance to win free tickets for tomorrow night's Usher Chris Brown show at Allegiant Stadium. I got your keyword coming up right around 12:40 as your workday continues. Thank you for enjoying Sunny 106.5, Las Vegas' best variety with Rick Astley.

coming up on our iHeartRadio Music Festival this weekend. We're so excited to also share the iHeartRadio House of Music presented by Hyundai. And it's free and open to the public. It's so fun out there on Paramount Plus Plaza with immersive experiences.

0: Right now, your chance to win tickets for Chris Brown and Usher. It is tomorrow night at Allegiant Stadium. So much fun. 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And while you're listening to the music, click that red talkback mic. Drop me a talkback with the keyword forever. By doing so that easily, you could be entered in for a chance to win your tickets to the show tomorrow night. Another chance to win coming up at 2:40. But right now, the keyword is forever. Good luck.
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As your workday continues, you're on Sunny 106.5. Thank you for spending part of your workday enjoying the music. Hey, it's Jana. 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

Smooth Criminal. Sunny 106.5. Hope the day is being good to you. It is Jana. I tell you, I watched Forrest Gump over the weekend for like the first time in 20 plus years. I think it totally hits differently now that, you know, 20-year-old Jana versus, you know, 40, almost 50-year-old Jana, like the perspective is completely different. So if you have

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We are so excited around here as we count down the final hours to our iHeartRadio Music Festival. 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Like, it's going to be amazing live performances. You can watch the show as it happens from the plaza. Really hope to see you there. And again, it's free and open to everyone.

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And then I turned around and I saw Hozier, and I was like, yeah, you too. 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

We have your chance to win Chris Brown tickets right now. It's Chris Brown and Usher together, Allegiant Stadium, tomorrow night. 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Hit the red talkback mic. Give me the keyword confessions. And by doing so, you could be winning a pair of tickets. You've got one more chance after this to win coming up at 4:40 here on Sunny 106.5. It's Selena.

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0: This last hour been commercial free, thanks to the folks at Hulu. If you can't make it out to the iHeartRadio Music Festival this weekend at the T-Mobile Arena, you can definitely watch it on Hulu. Lots going on at the iHeartRadio Music Festival tomorrow and Saturday. We're going to be there. I'll tell you all about it this afternoon. And I would love to hear who you're excited to see. All right? 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

0: 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It's Olivia Dean on Sunny 106.5 with the iHeartRadio Music Festival in town tomorrow night and Saturday night. Who are you excited to see?
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0: I'm going to be honest, I've seen both. I've seen Snoop probably 3 times, and I'm super excited to see him perform again this weekend at the iHeartRadio Music Festival. Love it. 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

So when it comes to holidays, I gotta be honest, Halloween is probably two or three. I don't know, Christmas is still number one. But Knott's Berry Farm is transforming into Knott's Scary Farm. It's the longest running Halloween theme park event in Southern California. And guess what? We've got

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It's Sunny 106.5. 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